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1: Hello, I'm Maz Faruqi at the BBC Sports Centre with your daily roundup from Wimbledon 2026, recorded at 19 hours GMT. With me from Centre Court is Delos Lloyd on what has been women's semis finals day. We now know who'll be contesting Saturday's final.
2: We certainly do. Another sweltering day here at SW19. How about this as well, Maz, for a bit of history? Centre Court on Saturday will play host to an all-Czech final. Karolina Muchová and Linda Noskova will face each other for the Venus Rosewater dish here on Centre. And before we talk about Noskova, the 10th seed Muchová treated us to some brilliant tennis to eventually outwit the 7th seed Coco Gauff in three sets. They played out a dramatic and tense tiebreak, which Muchová eventually won 12-9. Gauff did have match point at 9-8,

0: But yeah, an interesting and enthralling end to the match. And Mukova spoke to Lee McKenzie afterwards.
1: Honestly, it was such a big fight. It was roller coaster. As you said, you're up and down. In 10 seconds, you have a match point, then you match point down. It's no time to think, but very nerve-wracking. I was, you know, I don't know. I don't even know what I'm saying. I'm really kind of shaking and trying to sink it in, but the atmosphere here, indescribable. Thank you, everyone who came and supported us.
2: People might not realize, but this is actually the first time that you have been out on center court. I think you came down with your team last night to see what it was like to get a photo. You've got the chance to get another photo on Saturday. But just tell us what it was like to come out here for the very first time. It's such a huge moment as well.
1: Yeah, you know, there is so many of us tennis players, and I don't think many of us get to play on this court. And it's such a history of our sport, and it's... yeah, incredible, very special moment. We came here to warm up with Linda actually before the semis, and yeah, took a photo. It's just a nice moment to experience all of this, and this court is beautiful.
2: Well, you get to do it all again on Saturday because you are through to the finals here at Wimbledon. Put your hands together.
1: Thank you. Thank you.
3: And a couple of hours later, Delith, her fellow countrywoman, joined her in the final.
0: Yes, and whether they'll end up being checkmates on Saturday remains to be seen. But Noskova at 21 was no match for Marta Kostyuk of Ukraine, who's had a terrific run to the semis up to that point. But she won through in straight sets. Noskova won the grass court tournament in Berlin in the build-up to Wimbledon. So she's certainly got some pedigree on grass. And she's now won 11 of her 12 matches on the surface this year.
4: For me, it's always just to focus on myself, to focus on my game. When I play my best, I know that I can play with the best players in the world and have a great result, which is a final at a Grand Slam, I guess. So,
5: it's your first time playing a match here on Centre Court. When did you first dream about playing out here?
4: I was not watching a lot of tennis as a kid, but one thing I do remember is when Petra Kvitová won her Grand Slam here, and that is maybe one of the first moments when I've realized that such sport as tennis exists. So I'm still in shock that I had a chance in my life really to play at such court and get a win.
0: Yes, brilliant stuff. Annabelle Croft with the question there. Hard one to call, I think, Noskova or Mukova, but one of them will join the likes of former Czech champions Jana Novotná, Petra Kvitová, Markéta Vondrousová and Barbora Krejčíková.
3: Let's talk about Friday, Delith, because it's a terrific lineup for men's semi-finals day.
0: I don't think it gets much better, to be fair, because we've got three of the world's top 10 players and a British wildcard in the last four. I mean, what would you want? Opening proceedings on centre court will be the number two seed Alexander Zverev. He takes on Arthur Ferry, a player ranked 114 in the world. You can expect a very, very partisan crowd. The headline act then sees the defending champion Jannik Sinner take on the seven-time champion Novak Djokovic. It's a repeat of last year's semi-final in which Sinner triumphed in three sets. But Djokovic, as we know, throughout this tournament, continues to defy old father time at age 39. And he still has the hunger for that elusive record-breaking 25th Grand Slam title. Write him off at your peril, Maz.
3: Absolutely. Della, thank you. That's it from Wimbledon Update for today. Do join us next time.

Good morning. Let's take a look at the news headlines at this hour. India and Australia agree to operationalize their civil nuclear cooperation agreement, paving the way for uranium exports to India. Prime Minister Narendra Modi, along with his Australian counterpart Anthony Albanese, visit iconic Melbourne cricket ground, highlighting growing role of sports diplomacy. Prime Minister Modi to arrive in Auckland today on a two-day visit to New Zealand. India condemns conflict-related sexual violence as a tool for war, terrorism and political repression at United Nations. Home Minister Amit Shah says prosperous border region and vigilant society together can make the country secure. Maharashtra government forms 7-member committee to draft uniform civil code for the state. Among the international headlines, Iran's supreme leader, late Ayatollah Ali Khamenei, buried in Mashhad 4 months after US-Israeli strikes killed him. Sad news coming in from the world of music. Legendary Welsh singer and songwriter Bonnie Tyler passes away at 75. Finally, news from the sports desk. France storm into semi-finals of FIFA World Cup after defeating Morocco 2-0. In men's cricket, England beat India by 9 wickets in the 4th T20 international to take 3-0 lead in the 5-match series. In women's cricket, India to take on England in a historic one-off test match at Lord's Cricket Ground in London today. And finally, in tennis, Marcelo Arevalo and Yelena Ostapenko win mixed doubles title at Wimbledon, beating Australian duo of Storm Hunter and Mark Polsman 4-6, 7-5, 6-2 on centre court. Those were the news headlines at this hour. Remain tuned in for the matchless music hour.

along with us on the airwaves of the channel that you know by heart, the frequency of which is in sync with the frequency of your existence, the sound of which never leaves your mind. The station of the nation, Akashwani Rainbow, a channel that is with you 24/7, 365 days a year. And talking about the day of the week, well, it's a Friday on a Friday. Well, if I've ended up confusing you, you can just sit back and relax. And you have every reason to believe that I will give you the answer soon enough.

carpenters there with reason to believe. And like I said, you have every reason to believe that I will give you the answer soon enough. But by the way, who am I? I'm sure most of you recognize me, but just in case you didn't, well, good morning. This is me, Himani, on Rainbow Akashwani.

So yes, coming back, it's a Friday, the last working day of the week for most of us. So naturally, the spirits are high and plans for the weekend are either already laid out or still in the pipeline. Don't leave it for the last minute, because who knows, it may not work out, because things do go wrong in the last minute. And of course,

Which is that one fried food that you can gorge on any day, anytime? And I think this should give you some hint, actually.

So that was Roger Whittaker with the track I Don't Believe in If Anymore. See, I told you, don't leave things for the last minute, because that if factor can be quite dangerous. Anyway, so I have already started receiving your messages. The first message I got here is from our very regular friend M. Rajkumar from Trichy, Tamil Nadu. And of course, there is Roland, as usual, sending us all that information, wonderful information. Thank you, Roland. You always try to keep us up to date, and that is so very nice of you. And of course, M. Rajkumar from Trichy got the idea where I am going about Friday, on a Friday. And okay, I am drooling because you have mentioned a few of my very favorite things. I'll come to that a little later. And yes, Roland, I'd like to hear from you also as to which is the fried food you can gorge on at any day of the time, anytime. Okay, now one more question. I'm overloading you. Well, that's how we begin the morning, right? All right, so how many of you have an overthinking mind? Thoughts just never leave your head, and you are at the edge almost all the time. Your mind is clouded with doubts of all kinds, and due to that, you are not able to really take it easy and enjoy life.

So probably the best way out of this could be to plan ahead and at the same time be ready with plan B. And I am waiting for more messages to come in. So please tell me which is your fried food. Favorite fried food, because it's a Friday on a Friday. And yes, the messages that are coming in are already making me drool. And I am waiting for more. Well, the track coming up is Bruce Springsteen with Ain't Got You. I got

Something stayed there within got you. And of course, life is incomplete without so many things. The list can be a really huge one, but the contents in each list is bound to be different for all of us. But of course, in random order, there could be numerous similarities like maybe food, home, friends, family, and of course, who can miss out? Music. Talking of music, it's time to play out the first Hindi track of the show. So the question must be in your minds, who is the person who I am featuring in this section today? Well, let me throw some hints. An extremely versatile, hard-working, talented actor who, in his journey, has worked in some landmark movies and handled the most challenging roles with panache. Now, you may say that, well, this can be for every one of them. Well, okay, I will of course let you know the name, but listen to the song that I'm playing out and send me the name of the actor and even the film if you can guess the name of both the actor and the movie.

0: बड़ा क्योंकि हर दिन नया दिन हर रात नई रात मैं वही।
1: Born as Harihar Jethalal Jariwala and known to the world as Sanjeev Kumar. Okay, no, I have not got any messages related to this. And there are so many of our listeners who enjoy Hindi music. I was actually hoping you all have sent so many messages. I was hoping one of you would at least send in the answer. But anyway, no problem. I'll let you know. So, he made his debut, and who is this he? Sanjeev Kumar. He made his debut as a stage actor, and he had a penchant for playing older characters, even as a young man of just 22. He played the role of an old man in an adaptation of Arthur Miller's All My Sons. In the following year, he played the role of a 60-year-old with six children in the play titled Damru. And in this film, the one that I played out the song from, he broke all records by playing 9 different characters in one single film. And he excelled in each one of them. If you haven't seen this one, well, you have truly missed out a gem. And Anoop Kumar from Jharkhand has given the right answer. That is, yes, the film Naya Din, Nayi Raat, and the actor, of course, Sanjeev Kumar. So if you haven't seen it, please do that. Add it to your wish list, and you could, of course, make good use of the upcoming weekend. Do let me know your feedback after watching this one. And moving to the next track, here is Shirley Bassey, and she has something to say.

Shirley Bassey there, musically capturing the intoxicating effect of true love and the emotional comfort that comes from being with someone truly special. Actually holds very true for all of us here at Akashvani Rainbow, as we have the most special people on the planet to call family. And who is that? You, of course. And I have so many messages coming in here. Appreciation coming in from M. Rajkumar from Trichy. Thank you. And about the fried food, he says, I love to gorge on humble puris and samosa. Yes, I guess that is the most obvious answer. And to that, may I please add golgappas. Of course, they're fried too, right? So, and Roland, I absolutely agree with you. It is a killjoy. But yes, you know, sometimes you have to have that cheat day. And even now, you know, experts say that when you continue with one routine, generally the body gets very used to that. The body knows, you know, body is a very intelligent being. It knows that now I'm going to get food, now I'm going to get water, or now it's workout time or whatever. And the body begins to act that way. And whatever efforts we make, of course, I'm not an expert. This is what I've heard. After some time, you know, that thing, like, It stops working. It stops giving out those results which we desire. So that is why I guess that cheat day has been created. One, to of course satisfy our taste buds. And who doesn't want to gorge on good things? And then secondly, to give a little shock to your body, because the body is expecting, the body knows what it's about to get, but then to give a little shock that, no, this is not happening, this is what you get. And then that is how, you know, the system works. Well, not true with every

money, but yes, most of the cases. And anyway, moving forward, talking about us, here we are almost heading into mid-July, the hottest time of the year for us in this part of the planet. Whereas it's a special time far away in New Zealand, where the night sky lights up with the Pleiades star cluster. And this event, called Matariki, marks the beginning of the Maori New Year. Events like these are the perfect time to spend with family and make them feel that they are special and will always be loved forever, and we can't stop loving them.

Tony Francis there with I Can't Stop Loving You. And talking of loving people, one person whom we all can't stop loving is actor Sanjeev Kumar. And he is our star for the day in the Hindi music section of the day's edition of the Matchless Music Hour. Another movie, Khilona, starring him, is another movie in which we all loved him. And he proved yet again what a powerful actor he was.

0: Sanjeev Kumar's portrayal of a young man who suffers a mental breakdown and loses his sanity due to severe emotional trauma earned him a Filmfare Best Actor nomination, but he lost the award to Rajesh Khanna. Later, Sanjeev Kumar once again played the role of an older man in films like Parichay, Koshish, Aandhi and Mausam. We'll talk more about him a little later on the show, but right now it's time for a break and I'll see you on the other side. Do remain tuned in, please.
1: एक प्रकार से पीएम जय अब गरीबों की जय बन गई है।

most of them loved us. I mean, we loved them as kids, and we all had some version of this prestigious toy in our collection. Well, just if I can get, I can tell you, I still have mine with me till now. And why am I talking about teddy bears suddenly? Because today happens to be Teddy Bear Picnic Day. And talking of teddies, here is Paul McCartney with Teddy Boy.

Paul McCartney there with Teddy Boy. And D. Srinath says, I love teddy bears even now. A big high five there. And she says, I have 3 teddy bears in my collection. Oh, wait, the mystery is gone. Okay, here it is. And I'm on my way to buy another one. Hey, that is awesome. Wow, great. And then there is Dolly. Thank you very much for the appreciation. And she says, in my childhood, when I watched these movies, I couldn't feel the emotions, but now I can. Yeah, of course, because when we when these films were born, when we were born, okay, why am I getting so carried away? Anyway, we were real children, or most of us weren't even born when these films were there. Oh, we were just, you know, tiny tots. So, of course, it's not possible that we could understand those emotions. But yes, now we can actually relate to them. And especially being in a real life, these emotions can actually do a lot. Okay, and moving on. Like I said, we all love to go back to our childhood. And given a chance, most of us would actually

grab that opportunity. Of course, that is not possible, at least as of now, but we can always relive those happy memories for all those good times we had.

Kenny Rogers there with the track For the Good Times. And one of the best ways to relive those good old times is to listen to the music of our growing up days. And that's what is so special about the Matchless Musica on Akashvani Rainbow, as this is the only show that brings you the best of both worlds, English and Hindi. Talking of Hindi music, time to play out the last Hindi track of our star of the day today. And who was that? Somebody just informed me. Yes, I have this message here. Neer Jalal informed me that yesterday happened to be the 88th birthday anniversary of Sanjeev Kumar. Oh, wow. So that was quite timely. Of course, I was not aware. Thank you for the update. And you want to listen to a track by the film, from the film Andhi. Sorry, I won't be able to play that, though all the tracks from that movie happen to be my favorite ones also. But I'm playing another very beautiful number, of course, and this is from another very unique film in which Sanjeev Kumar starred. Listen to this one. I'm sure, okay, let's see who of you can guess this one.

Hilarious. And yes, Sanjeev Kumar, a true gem. And I was talking about energy, right? And suddenly everything, I mean, all this energy and everything what I've been talking about, suddenly my brain's wiring seems to have gone a bit haywire. I'm all of a sudden reminded of, I don't know why, Albert Einstein, Newton, Joule, and all of them at the same time. Well, how Newton crept into the scene is beyond my understanding, but I can't dwell on that right now. So anyway, coming back to the point, let's hit the nail right on the head on this very important aspect. Energy has always been vital to life, but in the current times, we all are hugely dependent on various forms of it. We realized it even more during the recent past, but did we learn any lessons, or as usual, we've just overlooked it and moved on? Today, on the 10th of July, the world is observing Global Energy Independence Day. Does that make any sense now? Just depending on the government for our multiple energy needs will not solve the problem. We ourselves need to be responsible and careful. Yes, physics says energy cannot be created, but please allow me to take the liberty of saying that it's high time we actually take the initiative to create our own energy resources. Till when can we depend on fossil fuels? 'Cause one day it will all get exhausted. What then? And look how polluted the world has become. As children, we used to hear about climate change, remember? Did we imagine that we would actually live to see climate change in our own lifetime? So are we still going to live by the old patterns, or are we going to do something so that life goes on and we can hand over a clean, healthy, beautiful and better world to the next generation? Time to heed to the wake-up alarms. Gone are the days when we can say, I will live my life my way. No, you can't. We need to be a little more conscious and take initiatives, like I said. And one of them, the brilliant one, could be Surya Ghar Yojana. Yes, relying on the power of the sun. And moving ahead, well, I have this brilliant track by Simon and Garfunkel, bound to bring a smile on your faces, because energy is truly our bridge over troubled waters.

Simon and Garfunkel there with Bridge Over Troubled Waters. And on that note, this is time for me, Himani, to sign out of the Matchless Music Hour for the day. And of course, Rocking Rashmi is going to be here and she's going to rock the airwaves in her very own style. And of course, leaving you with this last track, Matt Monro with My Way. And yes, we can't live by our way because that is not the right way. And what is the right way? You all know that. You're very intelligent. I'll see you again at 12 noon. Bye-bye and keep rocking.

A very good afternoon. A look at the news headlines at this hour. India and Australia agree to operationalize their civil nuclear cooperation agreement, paving the way for uranium exports to India. Prime Minister Narendra Modi, along with his Australian counterpart Anthony Albanese, visit iconic Melbourne cricket ground, highlighting growing role of sports diplomacy. Prime Minister Modi to arrive in Auckland today on a two-day visit to New Zealand. India condemns conflict-related sexual violence as tool of war, terrorism and political repression at United Nations. Home Minister Amit Shah says secure border, prosperous border region and vigilant society together can make the country secure. Maharashtra government forms seven-member committee to draft uniform civil code for the state. Iran's late supreme leader Ayatollah Ali Khamenei buried in Mashhad 4 months after the US-Israeli strikes killed him. Legendary Welsh singer and songwriter Bonnie Tyler passes away at 75. France storm into semi-finals of FIFA World Cup after defeating Morocco 2-0. In men's cricket, England beat India by 9 wickets in the fourth T20 international to take 3-0 lead in 5-match series. In women's cricket, India to take on England in the historic one-off test match at Lord's Cricket Ground in London today. And finally, in tennis, Marcelo Arevalo and Yelena Ostapenko win mixed doubles title at Wimbledon, beating Australian duo of Storm Hunter and Mark Bowlmans 4-6, 7-5, 6-2 on the centre court. Those were the news headlines at this hour. Remain tuned in for the next show. And that is your afternoon dose of Western music called Play It Cool.

Very good afternoon. And yes, this is your afternoon dose of Western music on a relatively cool day. And yes, the show is also called Play It Cool. So together, let us play it cool. Joining you on Rainbow Akashwani, this is me, Himani. And yes, today, the 10th of July, we are observing, we are celebrating many things at one time, and of course we'll talk about each and every one of them one by one. Right now it's time to go into a rapture with food and music.

bachelor's music are, you know, if we were to make a list of our favorite things in random order, there are a few things which would be common for everybody. Family, friends, food, music, and so many other things. Yes, food and music, one of them. That is exactly what we are going to deal with today. And why so? Well, I have all the reasons for that. But first, let me take you back to your childhood once again. I always do that, don't I? All right, so you remember when we were kids, we used to get those chips. I don't know what you used to call it. It used to be those tubular chips into which we used to actually put our fingers inside them. And then we used to have all those dramas. Somebody used to pretend like they are the nails, and somebody used to pretend that they've become a ghost or some scary demon. And you know, all that drama that ensued. But that was really fun. I mean, even then, and even now, when you think of it, all of it is such fun. And of course, it's the rainy season has begun. It's been raining. I don't know where it's raining right now, but till yesterday evening, in fact, it was raining.

and this and that. I mean, can't we get over that? Just enjoy the season because nothing lasts. Winter will go, summer will come, summer will go, rainy season will come, and that is how life goes on, right? So the basic thing is enjoy life. And right now, are you going to go my way? Well, that's not me asking. Of course, me asking that. But musically, that is Lenny Kravitz asking you, are you going to go my way?

Lenny Kravitz there with Are You Gonna Go My Way? And yes, in case you are, then get ready with your phones in your hand because you got to send me messages. And two of our friends are already tuned in. One is Nikhil from Delhi and the other one is... This is Roland from Delhi, of course. And Roland, thank you for all that wonderful update about all the people who are celebrating their birthdays today. So apart from all of these celebrities, anybody out there who's celebrating their birthday, their anniversary or any other special occasion, congratulations and best wishes from Team Akashwani Rainbow. And there is somebody who's just sent in a message and this is Anubhav from Nalanda Bihar. Anubhav, so good to have you tuned in and I'm good, thank you. All right, so what are we going to talk about today? Like I said, we're going to talk about food. And why food? Well, today

happens to be, like I said, on the Matchless Musica. It's a Friday on a Friday. Actually, it's French Fries Day, but I just made it into a Friday on a Friday. And of course, there were quite a few people who let me know about what are the things that they, what are the fried things that they like. And of course, it depends from person to person. But again, you know, it's the rainy season. So perfect time to indulge in samosas and pakoras and golgappas. Oh my God, I am drooling once again. And I'm sure all of you have come across this very funny quote. I don't know who said it, but we've all come across this one. And it goes as, when it's raining, it is the duty of potatoes and vegetables to jump into a bowl of besan batter and then jump into a pan of hot oil. Yes, are you drooling just like me? So what is your favorite fried food? And yes, one thing, it's the rainy season. Hygiene is, as it is, a major problem, and it becomes even more major during this time. So if you have to indulge, go ahead, indulge as much as you want, but try and make it all at home, because you know the rest, right? I don't need to tell you. We're all very intelligent people out there. That is our listeners on Akashwani Rainbow. So I don't need to tell you the rest, you know that. But yes, like I said, do indulge, but try and make them at home. The taste is taken care of, and the hygiene as well. And why the taste? Because there are some people who like it spicy, and there are some people like me who don't like anything spicy. Spicy in the sense, you know, that chili thing. I don't like it. So I generally prefer to make whatever it is at home. Both hygiene and taste are taken care of. And of course, there's more coming in. There's lots more happening. And right now, how about a track? And yes, you can tell me what is your favorite fried food and what is that you like to do during the time that it's raining. What are the precautions you take? Anything that is coming to your mind. And right now, this is another beautiful track by Calum Scott. And it says, "If You Ever Change Your Mind."

0: That was Callum Scott with the track If You Ever Change Your Mind. And I have actually made up my mind to change my mind. And instead of going on talking, I'm going for a break. Will you please stay tuned with me? I'll see you on the other side.
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0: 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I mean, of course, rainy season, I'm not really talking about the rainy season, but I'm talking about the summer season. I mean, whether it's raining, whether it's cold or whether it's hot, that cup of hot steaming chai has to be there twice a day, any season. All right, and coming back, yes, it's World Kebab Day today as well. And we all know kebabs and we all love them, right? And that, those that roasted over the coals, that barbecue feeling. And actually, there are so many people who have that barbecue at home. Of course, there are other ways to prepare it. But that barbecue, that smoky flavor, the seasonings, and then, of course, that special nani and dadi wala touch to those recipes that make them all the more crispy and tasty. So, yes, we are all drooling all over again. And I have this message from, this is Nikhil, and he says, fried food, chicken fried, tops the list. And then I like fried items at my home state, Uttarakhand, such as Arsa, Swal and Pahari Dal Pakoras, only homemade, absolutely. Because whatever is homemade, not only is it hygienic, but tasty, oh my God. And if it's mummy made, it is next level. Nothing in the world can compare to that. So great choice, Nikhil. And we have M. Rajkumar from Trichy who's tuned in. And yes, you can all let me know what is your favorite kind of food and drink. And what are the special fried things you love? Like M. Rajkumar, I remember he said puris. And by the way, I know it might sound absolutely weird, but who likes puri with chai? I mean, it's okay, I was about to say it's a deadly combination. Can't say that, not a deadly, but it's an amazing combination. You know, that chai with puri is something else. I mean, you can try it out if you want, but some may actually find it crazy and some might be like, okay, this is a good one. One of my favorites, okay? I really like that. So whenever puri is made at home, though very rare, but whenever it's made, I make it a point to have some extra ones to have it with chai. And I remember my family.

family. I mean, even as a child, my dad used to be like, what combination is this? But I said, I like it. That is it. Okay, and before we keep drooling, make each other drool like that, let's move on and go to the next track. And this is Shakira.

Shakti Sridhar from West Bengal is absolutely delighted to hear that Shakira number. The pleasure is always mine. And there is Shashi from Rohtak who has a few objections about mentioning the kind of food items. I absolutely agree. But then, you know, sometimes, or rather at times, we can't ignore. So apologies. I will definitely try to take into consideration what you said. And then moving on, this is M. Rajkumar with the message saying, incidentally, sipping a cup of hot tea now, can't make it without chai. Absolutely. And chai with matri. Oh, that is another amazing combination. I just love that. And here is Indu marking her attendance. Hey, Indu, so good to hear from you. And of course, I missed you during the Matchless Music Hour. But of course, like, I, you know, there are so many people I miss, but I can't take names. I mean, I avoid taking names because if I name one person, then, you know, the works. So, but glad that you are tuned in now. And today we are talking about a number of things. We're talking about food. We're talking about drinks. It's a Friday on a Friday. Means actually it's, yeah, for those of you who tuned in late, it's a French fries day. But I made it into a Friday on a Friday. So we spoke about a number of things and drinks. Oh my God. Who can, I mean, of course, actually, we can't have food without some favorite drink of ours, right? And food, good food is always incomplete without drinks. And mentioning one of my very favorite drinks, it happens to be that drink day today as well. And that is Piña Colada. The name comes from the basis of its contents. Piña basically reference to pineapple, and colada means strained. So, and of course, that rich coconut cream, that flavor, that coconut flavor, and added together with a variety of juices, it's amazing. What is your favorite drink? Do let me know. And oh, talking of drinks, we were talking about chai right now, right? And let's take a drinks break. What say?

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2: Welcome back after that break, and I hope you all had a glass of water. And by the way, when we drink water, what kind of water do you drink? Cold, normal, or hot? What do you do? I really want to know, because that is important, and I'll tell you why after the, a little while later. And then this is, Indu says, all-time favorite chai in the Savan ki puhar wale mausam mein. Absolutely. Chai, like I said, you know, chai is eternal. You can have it anytime. And of course, you have to be a diehard chai fan. There are some people who prefer coffee, but it's absolutely okay, whatever you have. But yes, that cup of your favorite drink is a must, whatever season. And then this is Swati from Patna, who has just marked her attendance. And okay, noodles is her favorite during the rainy season. A streaming hot bowl hits entirely differently. Yes, I absolutely agree. And then she says, those days the rain outside and the FIFA matches going on the screen and a smoking hot bowl of noodles in my hand, what a combination. And then she says, I also love fried extra crispy veg manchurian. Okay, awesome. And the tracks you've requested for, let me check it out and I will definitely play one of them for you. And this time I have this message from M. Rajkumar from Trichy says, prefer normal room temperature water. Absolutely wonderful. That is the best thing we can do for ourselves. And well, I'll come to that later. But now, okay, all the fun done, kebabs and pakoras and everything and chai and everything. Yes, done. But now coming to a little serious point, because today happens to be Chronic Disease Awareness Day. Well, gone are those times of our nannies and dadis and, you know, their parents. Many of us have seen them, our grandparents. I mean, rather, actually, it should be great-grandparents, right? And they've never had these kind of health issues which the current generation is facing. We are facing blood pressure, maybe high, maybe low. And then there is diabetes and there is so many other things. They never had that. And I have said that so many times on my show, and I'm just taking this opportunity to say it once again, that the prime reason, of course, there was no pollution and there was all of this healthy food and healthy water and all that. Yes, that is fine. But we cannot overlook this. But one of the prime things is that they used to do all the work on their own. I mean, now, you know, we have those gadgets. If we have to make something nice, we'll have, and we need that masala, we'll quickly take the mixie and we'll make it and it's ready in a jiffy. Need to wash clothes? Washing machine is there. Dishwasher is there and so many other gadgets. Of course, made our life easy given the stressful working and competitive environment that we are living in today. Of course, it was, again, this was missing from our grandparents, great-grandparents' time. But still, you know, all that hard work they did on their own, like if they had to make that masala, they used to have that. It was all manual work is what I'm trying to say. Dusting, they used to do it themselves. And come to think of it, there are many people who undermine the value of, ghar ke kaam se koi fark nahi padta. Sorry, but I beg to disagree. Because the household chores in itself, I mean, if you're doing them manually, you know, washing the dishes and washing the clothes and doing the jhadu pocha and all of these, even the dusting. They are such great form of exercise that you don't actually need to go to the gym or anything else, expensive things. You don't need to indulge. Everything is right there. Of course, you need to have the time and energy for that. So coming back, Chronic Disease Awareness Day. Please make sure that you are in good health. I have a lot more to say, but let me play this nice track by

Ice Spice and Rema for you. After that, I'll be back. And anything you want to say on that, I would love to read out to your messages. And you know that, don't you?

Rema and I Spice with the track Pretty Girl. And yes, Swati from Patna, Bihar, I have the track you have requested for. I mean, one of them. And I will definitely play that for you. But coming to what we were talking about. And M. Rajkumar says, I agree with you. Manual tasks are on the lower side. Actually, see, we can't blame people for that. It's not so much about not wanting to do that. It's more to do with not having the time, or even if one has the time, one is not left with the energy. Like I said, you know, the given competitive times we are living in, and there's so much of stress at work that by the time people get home, they're totally exhausted mentally, emotionally at times, and of course, physically. So they're not left with any energy or inclination to do those tasks. And that is where the maids come in, the gadgets come in. So can't blame them. But yes, it would be good if people, at least on the day that they have their off, or whenever they feel that I have a little energy, work around the house. Not only will the house be clean, but even you will be healthy. Because health is above everything else, right? Okay, before I move on, I want to take this message that has come in from Shyam Sundar from Goa. And he says, wishing a very happy 5th birthday to little master Damien, the beloved grandson of Mira Da Costa from Asunora, Goa. I hope I pronounced that right. And he says, may this day be filled with love, joy, wonderful adventures for him. May his life blossom with magnificent blessings and God's blessings. All right. So, little Master Damien, wishing you, here is entire team Akashwani wishing you a very, very happy birthday, a blessed birthday. Now, coming back to what I was talking about, Chronic Disease Awareness Day. And why is this day basically celebrated? Just like any other day that we observe and we celebrate, to increase public knowledge and work hard to improve access to health information. And like a little while ago, I asked about what kind of water you drink. So it's generally believed that if

you drink cold refrigerated water, of course, if you have just done some kind of workout or if you're feeling hot and suddenly you gulp down chilled water, you are bound to fall ill. I mean, any one of us. And best is, of course, early in the morning, the time that you wake up. I know during the summer, people cannot even think of that, but still, if you can have a glass of warm water, if not hot, at least a glass of warm water, trust me, it's going to do amazing for your gut health. And then, you know, the worst part actually is that we have people around us who say that, oh, you know, I really love you and I can do this for you. I can do that for you. You are the world to me. But all this is valid only till we are healthy. The moment we fall sick, and worst, people who are unable to walk or do their work themselves, that is the day when most people will absolutely, you know, leave your side. People have to be really, really blessed to have children or a spouse or somebody in the family that will stay with them through thick or thin, whatever happens, whatever kind of condition they may be in. But how many people are there? And we know the reality of our society. We see it every day. Old parents, they are just abandoned on the streets on some or the other thing. I mean, it's really painful. How can people do that? I don't know. Let's not go there. Let's come back. Okay, I have this message here from Indu. She says, I don't throw beetroot peels, wash and put in a glass of water and then drink it for some time. That is amazing. Yes, nowadays we throw away the peels, whatever peels, but it is actually scientifically proven that, you know, the fruits and the vegetables that we eat, of course, they have a lot of nutrition, but the main nutrition lies in the peels. But of course, okay, that is another long thing. Of course, we can't talk about it, but a very valid point raised by you, Indu. Thank you so much. This is M. Rajkumar, says movement is vital. Absolutely. Movement is the basis, the be all of our existence. And then this is Sita. I am sorry, I really did not mean it that way, but okay, how do I put it? I did not mean to demean anything. It's of course personal choice whether one prefers to work out at home, go for a walk, go to the gym, whatever. Nothing is derogatory, nothing is bad or good or whatever. It's just a basic conversation we were having here. Like I said, it's personal choice. Somebody wants to go to the gym and do it, of course. The main thing is health. That is what we are focusing on, health, right? And as long as a person is walking, capable of walking around, doing his or her own chores, and able to eat and drink, people are around, and the day somebody falls ill, most people abandon. Not everybody, but yes, most people do. And then when I talk about these things, you know, people say, oh, my age, I am now this number in years. And sorry for that, I would say, yes, you know, there are some situations where people are really not able to do that. But then at least they can try. We all can try. And that is why I have taken up this topic, that right from the beginning, take care of your health. Drinking water in the right time, the right way, eating your food in the right way, the right time, all of that matters. And all of this can, I'm not saying it will, all of it can go a long way to keep a person healthy for a very, very long time. And then this is Roland once again says, beetroot leaves have the same amount of vitamin B12. Okay, I didn't know that. Thank you very much for that update. And further, he says, warm lemon water without rinsing the mouth early morning. The overnight saliva kills cancer. Yes, Roland, I have heard that too. And I know many people. And if I can get personal, sorry, I do that too. The first thing I have, not the lemon, of course, but yes, warm

hot water is the first thing I do when I get up in the morning. And well, okay, moving on. This kind of got, you know, we all got carried away. I know it is a very sensitive topic, but let's go back to our fun. What say? We need to cool down and have a little fun. And of course, what can be better than music? So Swati from Patna, Bihar, Lady Gaga coming out with 911.

Welcome back after the last break. And yes, I just have about 5 more minutes to go on the show. And well, yes, there is still quite a lot I have in mind I want to talk about, but we are running short of time. So just basically what I want to say is, health is everything. Please take care of yourselves. Okay, I have this message from Tumpa from Railway Colony, New Delhi. She says, tea and different type of vegetables, that is brinjal, cauliflower, potato, pumpkin, cabbage pakoras are very healthy when it's raining. Well, yes, of course, it's mentally healthy. And once in a while, if you have it, I guess there is no problem. We can indulge our taste buds once in a while, but of course, not very regularly. And yes, like I said, if everything is made at home, not only is hygiene taken care of, but even the taste, like you can make it just the way you like it. So please take care of your health, everybody, because that is absolutely the most important. And yes, absolutely, Swati, time flies. Every time when I'm here, the time flies, and the moment I look at the watch and I'm like, oh, it's time to leave, it's time to take your leave. But of course, Rocking Rashmi is gonna be here, and after that, one after the other, some or the other friend of yours is going to be here guiding you, informing you, educating you, entertaining you. That is what we at Akashvani Rainbow do. We specialize in that. And of course, the music, that's always there. We never run out of music. We never run out of energy. We never run out of inclination to inform, educate and entertain you. Well, on that note, this is me, Himani, taking leave of you, and I'm leaving you with a beautiful number by Echran and Rashmi. I can see her walking into the studio, ready to rock the airwaves right after I take your leave. And please, last thing, once again, health is most important, nothing more than that. And please take very good care of yourselves.

Good evening. This is FM Rainbow 102.6 MHz, and I'm Lipika Das with the headlines at 7 p.m. Prime Minister Narendra Modi arrives in Auckland on two-day visit, receives warm ceremonial welcome from New Zealand Prime Minister Christopher Luxon. Indian Railways approves Kavach deployment on 680 route kilometres of Northern Railway, also approves creation of additional homing facilities for 250 electric locomotives at Raipur in Chhattisgarh. Centre amends drugs rules to regulate high alcohol-containing drug formulations. India strongly condemns conflict-related sexual violence at UNSC, describes it as tool of war and terrorism. Commerce and Industry Minister Piyush Goyal reviews measures to enhance institutional efficiency and build future-ready administrative framework. Union Health and Family Welfare Minister Jagat Prakash Nadda chairs third meeting of the Mission Steering Group to review progress of Ayushman Bharat Digital Mission. IMD issues red alert for heavy to very heavy rainfall in Uttarakhand today. In FIFA World Cup, Spain to face Belgium in second quarter-final late tonight. And in women's cricket, one-off test match between India and host England underway at the Lords. Those were the headlines at 7 p.m. Please stay tuned in for the next programme.

Very good evening and a big hello, everybody. Welcome to the Delhi studios of FM Rainbow 102.6 MHz. With work week almost over for most of you, another exciting weekend begins with our special program, Friday Fiesta. It's an hour-long escape packed with latest international releases and hits. And this evening, we also bring you a few soundtracks from the infectious FIFA soundtrack 2026.

Dance album. I'm Lipika Das, and the lineup this evening includes latest drops by Backstreet Boys, yes, Taylor Swift, Katy Perry, The Rolling Stones, DJ LSO with One Republic, and of course, a few energetic FIFA soundtracks of 2026 in celebration of the beautiful game, the excitement that's building up with the quarterfinals almost, I beg your pardon, the semifinals almost around the corner. And France is the first country to enter the semifinals. Here's the first track from the FIFA 2026 album, DNA. More than just a game, it's our DNA. Andrea Bocelli with David Guetta.

It's more than just a game, it's our DNA. A FIFA 2026 anthem featuring David Guetta and Andrea Bocelli. Music and football are a perfect combination that brings people together, always creating an unforgettable memories, and also give energy and every celebration with its own soundtracks. This year, FIFA has 18 soundtracks, and I've been introducing to you as and when I'm receiving it. More of FIFA tracks are coming up, but here's the next new release. This is a remix version of Katy Perry's earlier song, Legendary Lovers, which was released in 2013. In April 2026, a new version featuring Chief Keef. It's more of a remix collaboration was released, and this is becoming a hit globally. Legendary Lovers with Katy Perry and Chief Keef is up next.

That was Katy Perry with Chief Keef in the remix version of her song, Legendary Lovers. I have a message from Colonel Shiva, who writes to us from Secunderabad, and it goes like, hello, RJ Lipika, tuned into the show. We are buzzing ahead of a massive weekend of mouth-watering football quarterfinal clashes. Here's hoping the better teams win. We are still reeling from the absolutely entertaining masterclass where France fought past Morocco in a thrilling showdown. What a match. Turn up the volume, soak in the snippets of that epic game, and let the weekend music roll. Stay tuned to Friday Fiesta. Wow, Colonel Shiva, you should be with me here in the studio hosting the program. Anyway, yes, it's picking up. FIFA 2026 is now gathering its momentum. My favorite team is already in the semifinals. I'm super, super elated. Here's the next track from FIFA soundtrack. This song is called Seer, featuring Nora Fatehi, DJ Sanjay, and Fetch Dream.

I hope you're enjoying this FIFA special edition of Friday Fiesta with me, Lipika Das, on FM Rainbow 102.6 MHz. The next new release is by the Backstreet Boys. Yes, they are back again. The song is called Bottle Up. It's a very fun, catchy and nostalgic summer track tailored for families. This track was released last month and it's the flagship anthem for the animated film Paw Patrol, the Tino movie. Here's the track Bottle Up by Backstreet Boys.

is today by Bhattacharjee, who writes, "My favorite is Haaland and Mbappe. I Lipika awaiting Mick Jagger track." Okay, now your favorite is Haaland and Mbappe. Till yesterday, it was someone else, Mr. Dev Bhattacharjee. I do remember you sharing that in one of the programs. Anyway, you've asked for a song by Mick Jagger. Yes, listeners, let me tell you that the Rolling Stones also has a track in the FIFA soundtrack album. A very upbeat and a very pop-leaning rock track by them, featuring an exclusive FIFA World Cup 2026 remix. The song is called In the Stars.

What Love by Backstreet Boys from Power Petrol, the Agilist. Unless you can share your views and also your thoughts about the new songs that we are playing this evening. And our number is 9868107070. The next message is from

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The next new release is a very nostalgic dance pop experience by globally recognized Swedish DJ and EDM producer Alesso with the pop rock band One Republic. And the song is called In Your Eyes.

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2: Hello, I'm Mike Perkins at the BBC Sports Centre with the latest World Cup news. France striker Kylian Mbappe was forced off the pitch against Morocco with a minor ankle injury. He said he'll be fine for their semi-final, though. Mbappe missed a penalty before scoring his eighth goal of the tournament in a 2-0 win. He's level with Argentina's Lionel Messi in the race for the Golden Boot. As for Morocco coach Mohamed Ouabi, he has promised his team will bounce back from their World Cup exit. Former Morocco international Hassan Kashloul says the 2022 semi-finalists have impressed again.
3: Once again, we played three of the top eight teams, so to reach the final is very difficult when you've got such good teams to play before. I think what we'll retain is that Morocco have done a fantastic. We've got a young squad, a young team. There's another World Cup at home in 4 years that we look forward to host, and it's very promising.
2: France will face either Spain or Belgium. Those sides meet in their quarterfinal in Los Angeles on Friday. Spain have seen off Austria and Portugal so far in the knockout stage and are yet to concede a goal at the tournament. They take on a Belgian side who are third top scorers at the World Cup with 13 behind only France and Argentina. Spanish football journalist Guillaume Balaguer says the European champions have shown plenty of quality so far.
4: We don't concede. Spain is the team that has shot on goal more often of the whole tournament. And meanwhile, we're the team that concede the least in terms of shots. So there's a quiet confidence that we know how to compete.
2: A tough task for Spain, though, against a Belgium side with a record at the tournament of 2 draws and 3 wins. And for more football news from the BBC, go to bbc.com/football.
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Another super hit track from the album Shakira with Burna Boy, and a song called Tie Dye, which in Italian means let's go. Well, dear listeners, on a sweltering hot summer day in New York City, an elated couple tied the knot. Taylor Swift and Travis Kelce got married in a star-studded ceremony at the Madison Square Garden on July 3rd. We wish both of them a lifetime of happiness. Here's the next track, a very recent release by Taylor Swift, and this is called I Knew It, I Knew You. It's a very breezy country pop song written for the character Jesse in Toy Story 5. Here goes the song.

0: Puros guerreros aztecas.
1: Thrill of the fight, fight. Thrill of the rage, rage. Crushing my opponent, foot up out the break, break. Cleaning all the plates, plates. Finna make.

21 Savage, Nathaniel Canio, French Montana, another track from FIFA album titled Three Nations, namely Canada, Mexico, and United States of America, which are co-hosting FIFA 2026. The next new track is by London-based DJ and producer Ahada Dream. The song is called Make Space, and it's described as a full-volume celebration of communities pushing forward club culture. Here's the track. Make space.

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And dear listeners, I hope you are having a rocking start to your weekend with this foot-tapping dance floor playlist this evening. Another FIFA track from the album FIFA 2026. You know what? One of the reasons FIFA soundtracks are loved worldwide is because they introduce listeners like us to artists which we may never have discovered otherwise. And one such singer is Danny Ocean. Danny Ocean, whose real name is Daniel Alejandro Morales Reyes, is a Venezuelan singer. And he's celebrated as one of Latin music's biggest crossover artists, blending reggaeton, pop, and also dance pop. Danny Ocean performed at the opening ceremony of FIFA in Mexico. And I'm going to play you the song, which is a part of FIFA soundtrack album. It's called Partidazo, P-A-R-T-I-D-A-Z-O. In Spanish, parti means game. Partidazo here means a great game. Let's listen to Danny Ocean.

Well, here's the next new release. It's a song called Echo by Daddy Yankee and Shansi. It's a very vibrant bilingual dancehall reggaeton anthem, also from the FIFA soundtrack. Let's check this one out.

Well, listeners, from power anthems to feel-good stadium sing-alongs, FIFA World Cup soundtrack always celebrates unity, passion and the joy of football through music that fans like you and me can connect with. Here's the last one from the FIFA album, Mi Mexico Lindo, My Beautiful Mexico, How Much I Love You. With this song, I'm taking leave for now. I'm Lipi Kadas, and I wish all of you a very happy weekend. But if you're awake, do join me at 10:05 p.m. for the program, The Weekender.

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I'm Lipika Das with the news headlines at 10 p.m. Prime Minister Narendra Modi arrives in Auckland on final leg of his three-nation tour, receives a warm welcome from his New Zealand counterpart Christopher Luxon and the Indian community. External Affairs Minister S. Jaishankar meets his Omani counterpart Badr bin Hamad Al Busaidi in Muscat, discusses issues of cooperation in trade, investments, connectivity, maritime technology and defence. Minister of State for Parliamentary Affairs Arjun Ram Meghwal and Dr. L. Murugan review preparations for upcoming monsoon session. Railway approves Kavach deployment on 680 road kilometres of Northern Railway to enhance safety and operational efficiency. In football, Spain to face Belgium in the second quarter-final of FIFA World Cup tonight. And in Wimbledon tennis, Alexander Zverev of Germany storms into men's singles final, beating British wildcard Arthur Ferry. Those were the headlines at 10 p.m. Please stay tuned in for the next programme.

dear listeners, and welcome back once again to the Delhi studios of FM Rainbow 102.6 MHz. I'm Lipika Das with tonight's session of The Weekender. It's a Friday night. Dear listeners, let's slow things down. Turn the music up and enjoy the best soundtrack for a Friday night.

listeners, what are your plans for this weekend? Are you hanging out with friends or planning to spend some family time, read a new book, or are you attending any interesting event, eating out, or just laze around at home? Drop me a line or two. 986-810-7070 is our WhatsApp number. The next track coming up is by Fleetwood Mac, one of my personal favorite. This track is called Everywhere.

You know the best part about a Friday night? We don't need to set alarms for the next couple of mornings, isn't it? We don't have to worry about waking up early or rushing to work. And for many of us, it is also a chance to breathe, reconnect,

Global world of music, dear listeners, as we all know, is buzzing with new music releases every week, isn't it? Several artists unveil fresh singles just in time for a weekend playlist. It's also an excuse to discover a new favorite while revisiting the classics we already love. Now, speaking of favorites, here's one that never goes out of style.

tonight. Here's a message from one of our very dear listeners all the way from Chandigarh. Colonel Ankur Mehta writes, dear Lipika, greetings to the team FM Rainbow. My sister joined us today and she is a big BTS fan. Thanks for playing Woo. For Colonel Ankur Mehta and his sister, here is another BTS track and this is called Yet to Come.

A record-breaking global smash hit by Billie Eilish. That was a track called Birds of a Feather. Our dear listener friend Roland in Delhi is in a mood for some Michael Jackson track tonight, and I'm going to play you Thriller, title track of his best-selling album in history.

Well, to remind you all once again, you are tuned to FM Rainbow 102.6 MHz and you are listening to a session of Weekender on a Friday night, a night that deserves music with style and soul. Next up is a track that blends rock, blues and Latin influences into timeless classics. Here is Santana in Black Magic Woman.

One of the greatest songs of all time, a classic, a timeless classic by U2. I still haven't found what I'm looking for. Dear listeners, lined up next is another classic by Queen. A gospel rock epic featuring multi-layered harmonies and an impassioned plea for love. It's called Somebody to Love, and I've received a request for this track from our very dear listener friend from Trichy, Tamil Nadu, Mr. Rajkumar. Here it goes.

10:49 p.m. by the studio clock, dear listeners, and I have saved a few songs for this last stretch of the weekend tonight, and these songs are sure going to make you smile. So turn the volume up and sing along if you know the words, and also let's finish this Friday night on a high.

Shakira and the song called Zoo from the movie Zootopia. Some messages from our regular listeners here. Nice songs today. Thank you, Raj Shiva from Bengaluru. From South Extension, New Delhi, Hardeep is also tuned into the program and he said, I'm enjoying this program. Very lovely. Thank you, Hardeep. Saurav from Bhopal is also tuned into the program. So it's Rolin, Mr. Rajkumar, and also Colonel Ankur Mehta. A big thanks to all of you and all other listeners who are tuned in to the weekend tonight. So a great evening always deserves a memorable finale, isn't it? Let's wrap up weekend tonight on a warm Latin note, full of rhythm, color, and energy. I'm Lupika, signing off with this song by Louis Fonsi, and I hope to meet you all on Tuesday evening for You Asked For It. Until then, take good care of yourself, have a great weekend, and have a good night.